0: Incredible Krispy Kreme Original Glazed Donuts.
1: Oh, mate, made my day. Pass them here.
0: Krispy Kreme is the perfect sweet treat for any occasion. Game day? Girls' night? Post-breakup situationship healing era?
1: Awkward meeting that needs saving?
0: So what brings you into Krispy Kreme today?
1: Because I wanted to say thank you.
2: Minutes of the 90s.

0: Ludsey and Susie O'Neill.
1: I'm at that stage now, Susie. I'm fairly sure you definitely would have been through this. I'm sure most parents sort of go through it.
2: Mm-hmm.
1: Is the things at home starting to get moved and wrecked from the little person in your house?
2: Mm, yes, it went through. I remember doing that. I remember one particular big incident for us.
1: Yeah. So, actually, I forgot to tell you. Did I tell you Flo started walking?
2: No, about time, Flo.
3: I actually forgot about it.
2: When I say that, I'm joking about this milestone thing. I'm not one of those mums that cares about milestones. Really, I just throw off at you because

0: Thanks for joining us. You're listening to Nova. It is Jace, Lauren and Clint with you.
1: Our next guest is a two-time premiership player, a dual All-Australian, an absolute legend of the Brisbane Lions, known to some as the magician.
2: He shakes, he kicks, can he go? The inspirational great day.
1: Please welcome to the show,

0: you and a mate jetting off to Japan for a once-in-a-lifetime experience.
1: My name is Benson Boone.
0: Benson Boone. Live in Japan. Win next.
2: On Nova.